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I am sad, and he a heart, I am not dead. He was not dead, like me.

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And I'm thinking, oh my. And that old man in the sky, he's looking me right in the eye, and he's wondering why.

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I thought that I was over you.

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And right inside it says, I'll always love you. You know, this little locket,